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We tell the people about the business.

0: Thank you so much.
1: You know, there was an outdoor baptismal, right? So there was the pastor there was in the water, baptizing people, and he's going to say a prayer. And I see a man coming over a hill here, and this man falls down. So I keep watching him. People have their heads bowed. This guy gets up, falls down. He does this two or three times. Ends up in the water with the preacher, you know. So he says, amen. Everybody raises their head. This drunk is right here. He looks at him. He says, you ready to find Jesus? And the drunk says, I guess. So he grabs him, shoves him under the water, you know, and pulls him up. And the drunk's a little out of breath. He said, did you find Jesus? He says, no. So he grabbed him, shoved him back under the water, held him a little bit longer. Pulled him back up again, you know. He said, did you find Jesus? And the drunk says, no. So he grabbed him again. He shoved him under. He held him about 45 seconds or so. And bubbles were coming up, you know. And so pulls him back up. Did you find Jesus? And the drunk says, are you sure this is where he fell in?

And now, since Mr. Schwarzenegger as the Terminator made I'll Be Back his trademark, we're going straight to Terminator Part 2. First, it's Dwight Yoakam with guitars Cadillacs. And then, of course, the one that everybody remembers, Guns N' Roses, You Could Be Mine. And then I'm going to an alternate universe, so to speak. Well, it's nothing special. Terminator is full of them, actually, because they keep reinventing themselves. I'm going to play you a singing female liquid Terminator from the Sarah Connor Chronicles, aka Shirley Manson from Garbage, doing Samson and Delilah. Was that a spoiler? Didn't hear it from me.

Also from the Sarah Connor Chronicles, Ain't We Famous by Brendan McCreary, a relation of Bear McCreary's, who did the orchestral soundtrack. Coming up, a few more down-tempo pop numbers, less frantic than we had before, from Terminator 3. The movie itself, of course, wasn't. First, it's Dylan Dixon doing Open to Me, and then I got Maya Julia with I Told You.

Alice, but not Alice Cooper, but Alice in Chains, which of course could have been Alice Cooper, but what am I saying? Anyway, the number was called Rooster from Terminator Salvation, and we're getting to the end. The last two Terminator movies that we are going to visit musically are, of course, Genesis. I'm going to play One Republic's Love Runs Out, and then Terminator Dark Fate with yet another song with love in it. Bomba Estéreo are doing To My Love, the Taney remix. Yeah, Terminators need love too.

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1: Yeah, it's time for me to say hasta la vista, baby, too. Thank you for listening to this 45th episode of Star Trek, which is now going to be terminated. 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Or that answering machine I haven't given up yet. You can reach that at Germany. That's +49 9129 141 9723. But the number's also posted on social media, so not to worry if you didn't catch that. Now, do I really have to say it? This is Jörg Wiese signing off, but I'll

Count Olaf. Fittingly, it's called Scream and Run Away, which is basically what you should do if you ever encounter Count Olaf. If that rings a bell with you, you're not hallucinating. Count Olaf, in a series of unfortunate events, was played by Jim Carrey, and the movie is in fact based on the first three books in a series of books that in fact consists of 13 volumes by a guy who goes by the pen name of Lemony Snicket. Sounds a little bit like Jiminy Cricket, and it's supposed to sound like that, I suppose. The film is based on The Bad Beginning, The Reptile Room, and The Wide Window, but they never actually made a film of the rest. I wonder why. I think it's beautifully filmed. The song was done by a group who call themselves the Gothic Archies,

0: The whole thing is, in fact, a concept album that covers pretty much the whole series of books. Coming up next, we're going straight to hell by Rage, which is the bad guy's theme from a Western parody called Der Schuh des Manitou that we had on this show before, a German movie. And right after that, a little request by Andrea from Nuremberg. She'd like to hear Don't Fear the Reaper by Blue Oyster Cult, in a famous scene from the 1978 John Carpenter film Halloween. Jamie Lee Curtis joyrides in her friend car and jams to that very song. They don't know yet that they're gonna meet the Reaper pretty soon. Michael Myers, that's the guy who's wearing a William Shatner mask. Oh, we had William Shatner on our show earlier, so everything is connected again. Here is to Andrea.
1: Don't fear the Reaper, but before, straight to hell.

Now, before you're asking, I'm going to stay in retro land and only doing the movies and TV series of old today. I can tell you, well, sort of, but sort of not, because I got another request. My peer wants to hear something off the Amazon Prime video game-based Fallout streaming series, which is basically brand new, but has that retro feel, not just in the music. Pierre mentioned to me that he found Skeeter Davis's rendition of The End of the World particularly fitting, so that's what I'm going to play you. Well, that's definitely an oldie where I come from.

The town without pity. In that case, it was two towns without pity because the movie was filmed in Bamberg and Forchheim, Bavaria, northern Bavaria, which is in fact Franconia. I used to live in Bamberg for quite a while and know many of the places that this film was made. For example, there's a famous scene under a bridge that was basically on my way to school. They also used, I wonder if you've seen that, at least here in Europe you might have, part of Bamberg, which is called Little Venice because it's by the river, for an ad for the Disney Channel. The film is a drama about double standards, so to speak. It's set in the time right after World War II, where American soldiers were stationed in Bavaria, for example, and there's a girl who's raped by four soldiers and is basically made a victim again when in court she has to unveil very, very private details about her life. The song Town Without Pity is by Gene Pitney. Don't confuse the two of those.

0: Sugar Rush by AKB48 from Wreck-It Ralph. In fact, that's from a fictitious Mario Kart-like game in a candy world starring characters such as Vanellope von Schweetz. That's almost German, and lyrics were supposed to be Japanese. Now, I'm not exactly sure if that was real Japanese or if they just made it sound like it, or if indeed they were original Japanese singers. However, you probably remember some of these Japanese video games that have partly English text and partly Japanese in their title songs, for example, and of course badly translated English, such as the famous "All your bass are belong to us." You probably have heard about that one. Coming up next,
1: Walter Sattler, a real earworm of mine. Basically a remix of a funny song that was rather short in a medieval film parody called 1.5 Nights, Eineinhalb Ritter, a German movie starring Till Schweiger. You probably know him from Inglourious Basterds, for example. The song itself was in fact to sing praise of a Robin Hood-like character nobody actually knows, by somebody who just posed as a bard, but could neither play the guitar nor come up with sensible lyrics. But that's the whole fun of it.
2: Bye.

0: Manta, which is the movie that made Til Schweiger popular with German audiences. And of course, the Manta, famous car by Opel, which is now owned by General Motors, is a little bit of a, well, you could call it the German version of the Corvette Stingray, because the Manta is one of the same family of fish. It's kind of the little man's sports car, and it used to be made fun of a lot. There are so many Manta jokes, I can't even begin to tell you. Of course, that's also because the guys who used to drive those cars were supposed to be a little bit lower on the intelligence scale. Well, enough of that. The song, by the way, was done by Fahr in Urlaub of Die Ärzte fame. Die Ärzte from Berlin. Need I say more? Coming up next is another request, this time by Jörn. It's a song called Life is Too Short by Kai Tressid, which I'm told is basically an artist's name comprised of trance and acid. His real name is Kai Franz, at least according to Wikipedia. I'm just gonna trust them on that one. The whole thing is based on the melody by Klaus Doldinger from The Neverending Story, entitled Riding the Luck Dragon. Enjoy!
1: Life is too short.

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Just wait and see. 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People seem to forget that life is a gift and it's free. Yes, that's it. Life is too short. Use your own eyes. Open yourself and

This town ain't big enough for the both of us. Sparks from Kick-Ass Part 1. The second part of that movie didn't get very good reviews everywhere, but I liked that one. And of course, This Town Ain't Big Enough for the Both of Us refers to Kick-Ass versus Hit Girl, who's, by the way, the same actress that played Carrie in the remake. Name's Chloe Moritz. Before that, we had Hannah's Theme vocal version by Chemical Brothers from a movie which in English is just called Hannah, about a teenage assassin, so to speak. In German, they had to call it Wer ist Hannah? Who is Hannah? Well, how am I supposed to know? Coming up, the last song, and that's from Poltergeist, the very first one, Carol Ann's theme song, written by Jerry Goldsmith, the one and only. Now, originally, this song was meant to have lyrics. They were written by John Bettis, but they never recorded the song with those lyrics with the original orchestra. It took some 8 years to pass until Erich Kunzel, it sounds German, but the guy was born in America, worked with the Cincinnati Pops Orchestra and recorded the version with the lyrics and the choir, and it's beautiful. What else can I say? You just have to listen to it.

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So if you put your mind to it, you can accomplish anything. Myself, I'm signing off for now, saying bye, everyone.

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0: But just...
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0: Kind of a...
2: 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Here we go.